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Taylor Swift may be one of the biggest pop stars of all time. Yeah! 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
1: You walked into the room and now my heart's been stolen. You took me back in time to when I was unbroken. Now you're all I want, and I knew it from the very first moment. 'Cause the light came on when I heard that song, and I want you to sing it again.

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1: 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Yeah. 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

0: Taylor Swift may be one of the biggest pop stars of all time. Yeah! 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
1: Warm water temperatures in Wyoming's rivers and streams is making things tough for trout species, so anglers are being asked to adjust fishing practices. Consider fishing in the early morning and evening hours when water temperatures are cooler. Land the fish as soon as possible and carry a pocket thermometer to measure temperatures. If the water gets to 65 degrees, anglers should harvest fish in accordance with established regulations rather than practice catch and release. Sponsored by the Wyoming Game and Fish, the Wyoming Association of Broadcasters, and the station.
2: 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The Braves opened the season this year with a 3,000-mile trip to Soldotna, Alaska, to take on the So High Stars this Saturday afternoon. 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

0: Warm water temperatures in Wyoming's rivers and streams is making things tough for trout species, so anglers are being asked to adjust fishing practices. Consider fishing in the early morning and evening hours when water temperatures are cooler. Land the fish as soon as possible and carry a pocket thermometer to measure temperatures. If the water gets to 65 degrees, anglers should harvest fish in accordance with established regulations rather than practice catch and release. Sponsored by the Wyoming Game and Fish, the Wyoming Association of Broadcasters, and the station.
1: 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The Braves opened the season this year with a 3,000-mile trip to Soldotna, Alaska, to take on the So High Stars this Saturday afternoon. 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It's the Star Valley Braves and the Soldotna Stars this Saturday to open the season on the SVI Sports Network.
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0: 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The Braves opened the season this year with a 3,000-mile trip to Soldotna, Alaska, to take on the Sohi Stars this Saturday afternoon. 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It's the Star Valley Braves and the Soldotna Stars this Saturday to open the season on the SVI Sports Network. 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

0: Mavericks at InSoldotna this evening with the First Bank of Wyoming. Countdown to tip-off. Dow, the hospitality in Alaska has been unmatched, bar none, and the weather today is fantastic here in InSoldotna at Sohi.
1: You could not have asked for a better day, especially considering what it can do in Alaska. What an absolutely gorgeous day. Could not ask for a better day weather-wise. Couldn't ask for a better opponent, a better host. This has been an absolute build-up that has been paid off in reality. This is going to be a fun game.
0: Really looking forward to it. The JV matchup was extra energetic, probably one of the most energetic on both sidelines I've seen in a JV game, and you can only expect that to amplify more here in the varsity matchup.
1: Well, I leaned over to our owner, Dan Dockstetter, when that started, and I said, you know, the phrase, bring your own juice. Well, if you're going to travel 3,000 miles, you better bring your juice. The junior varsity did. They had a lot of intensity and enthusiasm, and it helped propel them to a 34-12 win in the game before this one.
0: Braves and the Road Whites, the Stars and their home Dark Blues, Star Valley and Sohi. It's been talked about for months. Today is the day in beautiful Alaska, 41 minutes away from kickoff time, Star Valley and InSoldotna with the First Bank of Wyoming countdown to kickoff. Good grades pay. 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We do have your Crimson Corner roundup, recap the rivalry, sideline report with Millie Kazair, records watch and keys to the game all ahead of our starting lineup. We're also going to hear from Jake Hibbard as he takes a look at some of the new players on the varsity roster this year for the Braves, and we're also going to look at a local-to-local connection. Stockton Jones going to join us live during our pregame show. Of course, he owns Sourdough Nest, he and his wife, in downtown Afton. Well, guess what? Stockton, who now lives in Star Valley, grew up in InSoldotna, went to Sohi, and was even a part of the tech team here for the Stars football squad. So we're going to talk with Stockton in a few moments as well. All that and more up and coming and on the way with the First Bank of Wyoming countdown to tip-off live on the SBI Sports Network.
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0: At Sohi High School in InSoldotna, home of the Stars, Duke Dance and Dal Erickson with you on the First Bank of Wyoming countdown to kickoff. Helping neighbors be financially stronger tomorrow than they are today. Branches in Alpine and in Afton. That is First Bank of Wyoming. Duke Dance, Dal Erickson, and the full SBI sports crew joining you in Alaska for this highly anticipated zero-week matchup between the Braves and the Stars. A combined 7 in a row state titles between the two programs. Now joining us is Jake Hibbard. He's going to break down some of the new players that we'll have on the varsity roster this year for the Star Valley Braves. Here is SBI Media's Jake Hibbard with our studio reports.
7: Thanks, guys, and hello to anyone watching for the first time. And yeah, we really have a studio guy. I can't really believe it either. Anyways, if you watched my show SVI Sports Night this week, you saw how both of these head coaches standing across from each other right now worked to make this game in front of us a reality.
5: We got an email and wondered if we might be interested in playing a football game.
8: They had an open week too, and I saw they had placed an ad in Colorado.
5: Introduced themselves as the state champs up there, and I didn't think that we were going to be able to pull it off. I thought it was a pipe dream.
7: And long after this game was set up, a late summer Max Preps article added some national intrigue to this matchup, as both Star Valley for Wyoming and Soldotna for Alaska were listed as their state's best respective football teams. And we in the media love to eat up rankings, and we love to create controversy.
9: I think Soldotna wins. It's going to be a tough game. Tough, tough game. I'm going to say it's going to be 56-14.
7: By the way, he was kidding, and he said so right after. And I heard that. But remember, we in the media, we love controversy. It's like a wise man once said.
10: Get the people going.
7: The Stars and Star Valley aren't the only so-called number ones facing off this year, but they are on an exclusive short list that includes this game last week between California's number one ranked team by Max Preps, St. John Bosco, facing Nevada's number one, Bishop Gorman. And I don't want to take anything away from other battles of number ones, but I did check, and yes, those schools are 4 hours away from each other, which to folks from, well, where we're from and you're from maybe, we know that as a conference game. Take Cody, for example, who traveled 3 hours alone yesterday to play a zero-week scrimmage against Bighorn. Meanwhile, Star Valley, 3,000 miles later and a journey to last a lifetime. This is the sort of game that would be the pinnacle of your career, even if neither team was good, but they are. I'll send it back to you guys. I'll be back later to go through some zero-week highlights. But until then, take it away, guys.
0: Thank you, Jay Kibber. 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
0: Good afternoon. Welcome to sunny Alaska at Soldotna High School, where the Star Valley Braves warming up to take on the So-High Stars. Soldotna coming in at 2-0. It's week three in their schedule. 0 week in Wyoming High School football for 3A and under. And so Star Valley playing a 0 week game. We'll tell you more about that in just a few moments. But first, let's learn more about Soldotna and the connections to Star Valley. Star Valley's very own Stockton Jones is joining us live on the broadcast today. Stockton, we're flip-flopped. Normally, you're in Alaska. I'm in Star Valley, but here I am up in your hometown where you grew up, went to So-High High School, and now, bam, here you are in Star Valley and Afton running businesses. It's got to be kind of surreal for you to be watching your hometown school play against where you currently live now. Tell us what that's like.
18: Oh, it's bizarre to see the Braves high school team fish from Soldotna Creek Park, you know, be in the different areas, go on the Kenai Fjords trip, go to Seward, go to Homer, go to all these places that when I played football, I'd go to. And then when I wasn't as good as some of the other players. So then when I became part of the tech team, but still would get to go and do these different trips with the school and stuff. It's insane. It's super cool. I'm excited for the Braves team to get an opportunity to check out Alaska, because obviously I'm biased, but I think it's one of the coolest places to visit.
0: Love it. I would agree with that. Coolest places to visit. We had a chance to go to Homer yesterday, see some of the glaciers down there on the south end of the peninsula. Dal and Dan, part of our crew, they were on whale watching and saw some captains.

0: think of the icebergs. I mean, some really cool stuff like that. So it was awesome. Now, aside from the football programs, from team to team, we've noticed a lot of similarities culturally between Star Valley and Soldotna in the Kenai Peninsula. Now that you got a taste of both, maybe talk to that a little bit and how these two communities are very tight-knit in similar ways.
1: You know, it's silly the comparison.

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0: teams up here.
1: It's funny you say that because in years past, Coach Young and the program have worn those 307 stickers on the back of their helmet. And I just talked about 4A. Those 4A football schools in Wyoming don't even have the option to play out-of-state teams. So Star Valley does kind of get to tote that banner in terms of playing out-of-state teams. This year, you're playing Alaska, you're playing Raymond out of Canada, and then, of course, Sugar Salem. So, getting to represent the 307, I know they take that seriously, and they're hoping to do the Cowboy State proud today.
0: 12 minutes away from kickoff time at So High in Soldotna, Alaska. It's the Braves and the Stars. We'll return with the rivalry, the Millie Kazare sideline report, and the records watch on the way after this, live on the SBI Sports Network.
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1: In Wyoming, long road trips for activities are certainly a commonality, but this time it's not a trip to Casper, Sheridan, or Laramie. It's the Alaskan coast, where the Stravati Braves football team filled an airplane to play a football game in Soldotna. In addition to a game, they've been on the ocean to see whales, fish from the shores of the historic Kenai River. But after all the hype and sightseeing, it's now time for the reason we're all here, and that's a high school football game between the two top teams in Wyoming and the top team in Alaska. Star Valley and Soldotna kick off in less than 9 minutes from right now, live on the SBI Sports Network. Duke Dance and Dal Erickson and the SBI Sports crew here with you in Soldotna at Sohi, home of the Stars, for the First Bank of Wyoming countdown to kickoff. Dal, let's take a look at your rivalry series presented by Lower Valley Energy.
2: Well, sometimes when I go into the rivalry series, Duke, it is full of history. This is the 98th season of Star Valley football. Well, as you might have guessed, this is a first-ever meeting between these two teams, the Star Valley Braves and the Soldotna Stars. First-ever meeting playing anybody from the state of Alaska as well. So making their own a little bit of history in a little different way. Just wanted to point out the Stars are a 181-10 because they won last week. So they are used to winning football games. Also looking at this, the Braves are 98-18 under Coach Young, now starting his 11th season. That's a look at your rivalry presented by Lower Valley Energy.
1: 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And by the way, their crew's up all night in Star Valley getting power restored to Southern Man. Star Valley after that just fluke crazy storm that pounded Smoot, Osmond, Fairview, 15 to 25 power poles broken, trees on top of lines. The entire area south of Afton without power all night long, and the crew's out there all night from Lower Valley to get that back
2: huge,
1: on.
2: Huge appreciation and shout-out to the Lower Valley Energy crews and the men and women who are working overtime to get electricity and power back to the homes in the area and all the work that they do. So thank you so much.
1: Absolutely. Speaking of thank you so much, Dal, you mentioned it earlier on. This was a big feat to not only bring the football team up here, but to bring a broadcast crew up here, not just any small little broadcast crew, a five-camera set with all the personnel and all the equipment that does it. You don't just check in a bag of luggage to make this happen. And it was a big task, logistics like crazy to make it all work. And there were so many people who did this. Dal, I was just kind of pretty overwhelmed, actually, by members of the community who just stopped by SBI Media over the last couple of months and just brought in money. $10 here, $20 here, $100, $250, whatever it was, said, hey, this is for your trip to Alaska. And I can't mention everybody, I'll forget somebody, but man, I hope you know how much that's appreciated, and we thank you for that, and it's one of the reasons we're able to bring you this coverage today.
2: Absolutely true, and don't forget the donuts. Someone brought donuts.
1: but
2: things like that, you heard Stockton earlier talk about the close-knit nature of the communities both here and there, and the Star Valley fans, I mentioned this during the JV broadcast. I'm surprised and also not surprised at how many people are here from the area. And so just if you helped us in any way get up here to stream these games, we appreciate you so much, and we really, really couldn't do it without you.
1: If there are two heroes in the broadcast today, I'm going to embarrass them, and they're not going to like it, but I'm going to do it anyway. My mom and dad, Bart and Cindy, they drove 3,000 miles in a rented motorhome to bring up all of our equipment. Like I say, you don't just throw it into the luggage cargo of a plane. I mean, we got really expensive equipment, cameras and everything. They rented a motorhome. Now, this isn't 3,000 miles on United States interstate highways. You don't just hop on I-15 or I-80 and travel across the country when you're going through Canada. It was rough. It was rugged.
2: Slow.
1: It was very slow. They rolled into Soldotna at 4:30 a.m. this morning.
2: They left Tuesday, by the way.
1: It was a long, hard trip. And so if you know my parents, Bart and Cindy, thank them, because not only did they get all the way up here, now they, I don't want to say it, but now they got to turn around and go back.
2: Well, hopefully they can enjoy it a little more on the way back. And selfishly, I'm also going to throw this out there. I tweeted this out on my account, if you saw it. The Koo Stick is here.
1: Yes.
2: The Koo Stick that the Braves run around the field with before every game, that doesn't get here through customs, I'll tell you that. So it came through in the motorhome. So, yeah, they're the heroes today. Thank you, Bart and Cindy, so
1: absolutely.
2: Much.
1: Absolutely. It's all part of our first Bank of Wyoming countdown to kickoff, where we're 4.5 minutes away. Dow, how about your records watch with the help of the Lincoln County Sheriff's Office?
2: Well, Roman Erickson currently is 8th in total varsity receptions with 58, and he's 9 to catch Cooper Lancaster for 7th on the all-time list. Erickson also 8th in the career receiving yards list with 833, and he's 142 to catch Cole Critchfield, who played from 2013 to 2014 for the next spot. McKay Young's next win will be win number 99. Whether that happens today or not, he's at 98 right now. The next one will be 99. That's a look at your records watch presented by the Lincoln County Sheriff's Office.
1: Remember, when it comes to drinking and driving, just don't. This reminder from the Lincoln County Sheriff's Office with the records watch. We're about 3.5 minutes away from the highly anticipated kickoff between the Sohi Stars and the Star Valley Braves. Coin toss taking place at midfield right now in Soldotna, Alaska. Dow, these two programs, culture, family, physicality. They both preach that, and both of them very similar, very different styles of play. When you look especially on the offensive side of the football, very different styles. But as far as the culture of the programs, very similar.
2: Yeah, I think that's absolutely true. And they're looking for things beyond the field. You know, the connection is teammates and players and family. I think there's a lot of similarities there. This game hasn't even played yet, Duke, and I've already caught myself thinking about next year when Soldotna comes to Star Valley and how we can be good hosts down there. So that's it's a fun addition to the schedule.
1: On the Star Valley roster, going to be some names you recognize from previous varsity seasons, some that are new. Under center this year, getting his first varsity start for the Braves at quarterback. He's a senior. That's Ross Hilton. Yes, the younger brother of Tristan Hilton, former quarterback for the Braves as well. He's a tough, physical kid and getting his first start in Alaska today at the varsity level.
2: Yeah, Ross looks good, though. He'll be ready. And as I said, you like your chances when you got a rodeo kid out there flinging the ball. So I'm excited to see how he does.
1: Of course, you're going to have the wrecking crew of Crew Lancaster and Crew Morgan. They're going to play a significant role on both sides of the football. You're going to see the likes of kids like Weston Krog and Lincoln Fitch. Zach Thompson is looking for another big year at the wide receiver spot. Of course, we know all about Roman Erickson on both sides of the football, offensively and defensively. You're going to look for the Delgado twins to have a big impact on this game. More from Zach at the running back spot, Gabe at the quarterback spot. You're going to have Landon Peterson playing free safety. You're going to have Bryce Erickson on defensive end, Kevin Philibee at linebacker. Nose tackle is going to be Tom Erickson, the big Tom. Creedon Collard, under center, sophomore, getting a start in Alaska as a sophomore at center. That's the big thing of the game. Kai Frazier and Owen Brown also going to be playing today.
2: I also want to throw, I threw this out in the JV game. Owen Brown is your punter and your kicker, and he's a sophomore, and he looked great in the JV game. So he'll be a part of that varsity as well, as I understand it.
1: On the other side of the football, Soldotna Stars, they run that wing T, Dal, kind of similar to what we see out of Sugar Salem, actually. Very quick, a lot of misdirection in the backfield, very run-heavy between the tackles.
2: Yeah, the first down, we'll get into it with the keys of the game, but yeah, kind of keeping Soldotna behind the chains if you can. That's going to be a big part of this game, and it's going to be up to the Star Valley D-line to see if they can slow them down.
1: Well, let's jump into those keys right now with the help of Star Valley Health.
2: Well, that's key number one, slow down the Stars on first down. If Soldotna is getting 6, 7, 8 yards on first down, that's exactly what they want to do with their type of offense. I threw this out there just because of all of the buildup, all of the activities for this week. The Braves need to survive the first quarter. There's going to be a lot of emotion out here this first quarter. Try and survive that first quarter, especially put your playmakers in space. If you watch the JV game, the Braves are actually able to do that quite well and capitalized on that. Key number three, try and force Sohi into a long field. Don't give him a short field. Make him go 80, 90 yards if you can. Those are the keys to the game today from Star Valley Health.
1: 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I do believe we have Millie Kazair. Millie, give me a thumbs up if you're ready. All right, we're going to go down to the field for the national anthem, presented in our broadcast with the help of Hastings Ace Hardware.
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17: Owen Brown, son of Aaron and Shannon Brown, sophomore, Thane.
18: 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Millie, take it away.
19: A 5'8".
18: Millie, we got you. Millie, take it away. Millie. All right. I don't think we're going to have Millie. So Dow will keep it here. Starting lineups being announced here for the Star Valley Braves and the Soldotna Stars as part of the First Bank of Wyoming. Countdown to kickoff. 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Dow, maybe some final thoughts on this one?
6: You know, one thing that kind of jumps out to me is both of these teams have this strong tradition and this great run that they're both on, and they both got returning All-State kids, really standout kids. But you've also got some pretty new kids on both of these teams, ones that are, you know, they've paid the price, they've paid the admission to be where they are. But for Star Valley in particular, you're going to have kids today making their first start ever in a varsity game, and it just happens to be up here. So that was sort of why I touched on that first quarter thing as part of the keys, but that'll be worth watching today. Can you control those butterflies and make them work for you today? I think that's going to be something worth monitoring.
18: Absolutely. Dal, when you talk about this Soldotna Stars program, Coach Gail Brantley Jr., 181-10. That is incredible for a high school coach to have that over about 20 years of time now as the head coach for the Stars.
6: Well, when you consider there's coaches out there this year that are going to lose 10 games, like this year, and Coach Brantley has barely lost 10 games in two decades, that kind of tells you the level of success and the level of expectation here in Soldotna. And so Coach Young wants to be tested. He's going to be tested today. I'm really looking forward to this matchup.
18: So we apologize if there's any technical difficulties. We're in a different place we've never been, working with things we've never done, and we're doing our best. So just bear with us. Be patient. Everything will be up and rolling as we're able to keep going. So it is going to be Star Valley on the receiving end to open up the game.
6: You know, Duke, something you also pointed out, Soldotna quarterback Zach Kemp not expected to play today. It sounds like he is out, so that's worth watching as well. Some pressure going to be on whoever fills his shoes. And looks like back to return is Gabe Delgado and Travis Thompson for Star Valley.
18: Stars will be kicking off. Soldotna will kick off from their 40-yard line. With the sun to our backs here at Sohi Field. And again, as you mentioned, Travis Thompson and Gabe Delgado back to return the opening kickoff. And between Wyoming and Alaska, Star Valley and Soldotna, this one is underway with a deep kick that will push Thompson in the end zone. That's an automatic touchback, and it'll be first and 10 for Ross Hilton and the Star Valley Braves offense.
6: You can see Travis, he really wanted to take a chance at that. He kind of pumped the ball. You know, he wanted a chance to at least see what he could do on the return. Not this time, maybe next time. And Ross is a kid that comes out, again, his first varsity start, but I kind of look at a guy like Ross, and he's ready for this. I feel like he's ready for it.
18: Zach Delgado will be the lone back in the backfield with a double tight end set on the first play of the game. Thompson in motion, pitch ahead to Travis. He's going to look for the edge, and it's not there. Hit, stick, and tackle hard on the outside for a loss on the first play of the game. It was Landon Foster who made the big hit for the Stars.
6: Travis tried to get past that initial tackler, and nothing doing on that one, on that attempt.
18: Loss of 4 yards on the first play of the game will push Star Valley back to their own 16-yard line for a second and 14 to go. 11:30 remaining in the opening period. Shotgun set once again for Hilton, and once again, Delgado, low snap, picked up, can't fire, rolls out. Has him at open to the flat. Thompson caught at the 20, 25, and ridden out of bounds. He's going to get a pretty good pickup on second and long. Thompson will as the outback and able to make it third and manageable now for the Braves up to the Stars' 27-yard line.
6: Yeah, Travis basically all by himself out there and was able to get something out of that and at least make it, as you said, now third and three.
18: Quickly back to the line of scrimmage. Thompson's going to line up now to the right side. A bunch set over to that side. And Zach Delgado remains in the backfield on the left side. Snap is fumbled by Hilton, picked up. He's going to try and run with it, and he will not get away. He's hit in the backfield, brought down for a loss on the play, and the Braves will be forced to punt in a three and out on the opening series of the game for Star Valley.
6: That was one of those where the last snap wasn't great in terms of the connection, and then that one, again, Ross had to kind of go and corral that. That it messes up your timing, and it definitely affected that series, and Soldotna is going to have great field position.
18: So back to punt will be Owen Brown for the Braves. He'll be standing inside his own 10. Here's the snap, gets it away. Wobbly spiral is going to bounce and then be fielded inside the 40. And a good return for the Stars to the 50. Hit hard and rocked down about the 40-yard line. For Soldotna on the return. Great field position for the Stars.
6: Great chance to open up here for the starts. That's a picture-perfect start if you're Soldotna. The three and out, the nice return, starting possession in your opponents in the field.
18: So now the Stars with fielding number 12 under center. He's going to come out again in that wing T formation. Three backs behind him. It's all about misdirection and timing for this offense. Everybody in tight and close. Fielding calls for it. He'll hand off right up the middle to Chase Hall, and he's driven back. No gain on the play by the interior of the Braves defense.
6: You know, another part of this game, the mentality game, you've been talking about this other team for months now and what they're going to try and do and what you're going to try and do to stop them and different things like that. And then there's sort of this initial emotional outlet here as you try and come to the realization of where you actually stand once the ball is snapped.
18: Same formation for fielding under center. This time he'll stumble but get the handoff to Foster on the edge. He's hit hard and knocked out of bounds. It's actually Richards, I believe, on the carry, number 8. That was a big collision on the Soldotna sideline. Again, no gain, third and 10.
6: And if you're looking at these two teams, I think Chase Hall had 6 touchdowns last week rushing. So, and Eli Richards also prolific as well.
18: We have an injured star on the Soldotna sideline. That's Gunnar Lervig. He's one of the big juniors for this team, and he is on the sideline. So we're going to take an injury timeout, it looks like, Dal. Let's take this 30-second break. And, yep, we'll do so. It's 0-0, 10:22 to go in the first. Braves and Stars on the SBI Sports Network.
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18: After a nice punt return by the Stars, they were set up with good field position on the Braves 40, but now two no gains in a row has set the Stars up on a third and 10. Likely four down territory here, though, so we'll see what Coach Brantley has.
6: They've stopped play again here.
18: Because the injured player we stopped for to begin with, Lervik, was still on the sidelines. They're going to let him up and make sure he's clear before we have fielding under center. Third and 10 and four down territory. Official still holding up play. And I'm not sure the reason. And Coach Young's going to have to call a timeout. Or is it not a timeout? Now the officials are communicating with each other.
6: Okay.
18: And okay. Braves were short one on the field, it looked like. So they're going to send in a late player, Trenton Nelson, to hop on the line. Braves jump offside. It's on the hard count. It's going to be an easy five for the Stars. Turn third and 10 into a third and 5 with the ball up to now Star Valley 35-yard line.
6: So one of the elements we talked about was how this was Star Valley's first game of the season, first start. Right there, those types of little sequences, I don't know if it's necessarily the reason why, but it definitely kind of feeds into that as, you know, figuring out some subs, different packages. You hate to go from third and 10 to third and 5 if you're the Star Valley defense. That just changes the whole dynamic of what this next play could be.
18: Crew Lancaster subs in to play left side corner. And the Stars line up with a third and 5. Snap, misdirection, pass it, just knocked down. They lose, they're going to call it a fumble. It's a sack fumble with the ball loose. Everybody diving for it. The Braves want to say they have it. It looked like it may have been incomplete pass. The officials let it go through. It looked like it was Trenton Nelson, 83, who knocked the ball loose. Is it incomplete or a sack fumble recovered by the Braves?
6: Well, in either case, Trenton Nelson was the one that came in on that late sub, so that's a heck of a moment for him.
18: Officials say Star Valley football. They say Nelson caused a fumble. And it's the Braves back the other way after a big defensive stop.
6: You know, I'd like to, you know, if we can see it again also, Duke, but it also could have been a backwards pass. At least the way, I mean, even if it did come out of his hand, if it's going backwards, that's still a fumble. Great opportunity for the Star Valley Braves as the Stars with great field position in the middle of the field to start that possession, and it just kind of evaporated on them. Coach Brantley getting a little bit of clarification from the from the officials.
18: There is the PA said timeout. Is there? It looks like there is. Okay, so timeout taken. We'll take just a 30-second break here. It's going to be Star Valley football when we come back on SVI.
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18: Okay, Trenton Nelson causes the fumble. Low snap for the Braves as they get the ball back. Travis Thompson will get the throw ahead after the low snap from Hilton, and he'll be stopped for no gain on the play.
6: It's kind of been interesting to watch the JV game and the varsity game, Duke. That little pop pass, the push pass that the Braves have success with, that was pretty effective in the JV game. So far, nothing in the varsity game.
18: So it's going to be second and 9 after a 1 yard gain. Here's a tailback dive up the middle, hit nothing going there against that Soldotna interior. Coming up, clapping his hands, was Eli Richards on the stop.
6: Delgado with his first carry of the day, and they're going to credit him with maybe a yard.
18: 9:20 to play in the opening quarter here at Sohi in Alaska, and the Braves offense have had a tough time against the Sohi defense. Third and 9 in their own territory. Here's a bubble screen caught out in the flat by Delgado. Makes one man miss but can't get away from the next. He's flattened, and the Braves again in a punting situation. Another 3 and out for Starvati's offense.
6: Yeah, basically the Braves offense through two series of getting about a yard a play or less. So, yeah, the Sohi defense really looking good. And both teams had a chance here at midfield with their last possession, and both defenses able to escort them off the field. Starvel.

0: got from Owen Brown. That's that. He didn't even need any teammates for that one other than the snapper as he drops that one down to the two.
1: The Stars come out. They were able to move the football a little on their opening drive, but a big hit forcing a sack fumble recovered by the Braves, and it's Star Valley stopped the drive on that series with the turnover. Now at their own one-yard line. Soldotna hands off up the middle, got through the initial hole, but then stood up at about the four-yard line and tackled for a short gain. Richards on the carry. Hole closed quickly. They spot the ball not anywhere close to the actual spot. They put it clear for the 10?
0: Did I miss? He must have got more than I thought then. I guess so.
1: Okay. 8 yards. Fair enough. Nobody seems to be arguing, so maybe we were the ones that were wrong.
0: Maybe it was one of those forced perspective things. We're just looking in the wrong place.
1: So at the 11-yard line, actually, it's second down and about 1 yard to go. Stars handoff left side, breaking through and off to the races. Chase Hall, one man to beat. That's Peterson. Landon does make the tackle in the open field, but not until the Stars have a big run ripped into Star Valley territory at the Braves' 45-yard line.
0: 44-yard gain for Chase Hall. And that is one of the things, if you're the Star Valley defense, you get so focused on stopping that initial push because of the power of the game. Boy, if they get past you doing that, then you get big runs like that. Chase Hall with that was a great tackle from Peterson. That was just about six.
1: 7:15 remaining in a scoreless first quarter, but another drive going here for the Stars that started back near their own 5-yard line. Here's another handoff to the right side this time and stood up and driven backwards, but not until 4, maybe even 5 yards. Once again was Eli Richards on the carry. Going to be second down and about 6 yards to go with the ball down to the Star Valley 41-yard line.
0: This is a really physical line. They got a lot of experience coming back for Soldotna. They know what they're doing. They're big, strong kids. They've got several players over 250. And, this is their bread and butter.
1: Under center once again is Fielding. He'll turn, misdirection handoff again, able to give it to the big Chase Hall. He'll fall forward after being tackled for a gain of 5 to make it third and short for the Stars. Just 1 yard to go. Clock ticks down to 6:22 to play in the opening quarter.
0: And to me, we talk about second and short being the offense's delight. I think that's where it is for a team like Soldotna. It's third and short. You're going to go for it on fourth if you have to anyway. So maybe you do a play action, that little hidden ball on the hip from the quarterback. Look for that here.
1: Fielding turns. That's a quarterback keeper this time. He's around the edge, and he can't get away. Cruel Morgan deep in the backfield makes it fourth and 4 after a tackle behind the line.
0: Well, I guess that's a soup. You don't lose yards, and Cruel Morgan had other plans as the returning All-State linebacker forces a loss. And now a little bit different. We'll see what Coach Brantley does here on fourth and about 5.
1: First of what is likely to be many TFLs for number 8 on the Star Valley defense. Now it's a fourth down and 5 yards to go. Fielding under center to go for it. You can expect the hard count, and they give it. Nobody jumps on the line for the Braves as everybody's up tight and close to the line of scrimmage. Fielding still waits for the ball, not getting it yet. Now a timeout taken by Coach Brantley, and he'll consider his 4th and 5 call. We'll be back in 60 on the SBI Sports Network.
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0: Interception. Back the other way. Travis Thompson to the house. 20, 10, 5. Touchdown. A pick six on a 4th and 5. And the Braves take it to the house. And the first score of the game comes from number 24 on a pick six on 4th and 5.
1: One thing that the Braves have been so good at, and we saw this, we see it on special teams, we see it on defense, and you saw it right there. They get in line to block for their running, for their ball carrier, and a quick switch like that as good as anyone that they face. And Travis Thompson basically was patient, and he had a road laid down for him into the end zone.
0: The Braves strike first on a defensive score. The PAT up in and good. 7-0. Star Valley and Soldotna on the SBI Sports Network.
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0: Ensuing kickoff for the Braves after they score first on a defensive touchdown, and the kickoff is returnable up to about the 29-yard line. And Travis Thompson down with the pick six on what was 4th and 5 for the Stars, took it to the house, and the Braves lead 7-0.
1: Really nice special teams tackle there by number 3, Weston Krog. But yeah, that was 4th and 5, and I wonder if Coach, the Soldotna coach decided on that in a timeout, thought maybe they might punt it, went for it instead. That's their second turnover of the game so far after losing a fumble earlier. That time it cost them 6.
0: Now so high on their own 30 with their backs to the wall. Here's a misdirection handoff again up the right side. And Star Valley says they had the ball again. Braves pointing. It was a handoff up to the right. Officials not making any signal. They're going to say he was down before the ball switched hands, and so it stays with the Stars.
1: You know, hats off to whatever officials do the so high games, because you're going to get dirty doing so high football with these officials. You got to dig in there with these big boys and try and figure out what's going on in there, just like that play. And who knows what happened. It ends up being a 2-yard game.
0: Second down and 8. Stars trailing 7-0, 4:26 to go in the opening quarter. Handoff and hit the backfield, whipped around and dropped by Bryce Erickson, the senior defensive end. And it's 3rd and long now for the Stars, and the Braves defense making big plays now behind the line.
1: He goes by the name Bryce. You might know him as Chum. You've been chummed in the backfield. Bryce Erickson all over that play.
0: Now 3rd and 14 for the Stars, trailing 7-0 against the Braves. Ball spotted up to the 28-yard line of Soldotna. Clock down to 3:53 to play in this first quarter. Stars have been able to move the ball down, but a couple of big plays here and there. 2 turnovers, one that went for a 6 on the other direction off the pick 6. But let's see what Coach Bradley has here on 3rd and 12. Handoff up the middle. Big hole and a first down up to the 45 and tackled near the 50 and converting on 3rd and long. Tackle eventually made by Beckham Brogue, but not until the Stars move the chains up to their own 49.
1: Big gain right there. I think about 22 yards on that, and that's the second time we've seen Chase Hall get loose.
0: So that will set up a new set of downs for the Stars. Once again, moving the ball. We'll see if the Braves defense can stiffen again. Ball near midfield, 1 yard shy. Here's a misdirection handoff, and again, a big hole this time for Eli Richards, who's hit hard, but not until he picks up 11 yards and another Stars first down.
1: That probably feels pretty good for Richards. He's kind of been stonewalled to this point, but that's the misdirection of the wing tee. You kind of get standing up ready to stop that initial surge, and then the next thing you know, it's to the other guy, and he's got some room to run, and he's fast.
0: First and 10 now in Braves territory at the Star Valley 39. Here's another handoff up the middle, and they have so many fakes even after the handoff. This time they go to the first man option. This situation, Chase Hall, and Dally picks up another 6 yards.
1: Well, and the other element of this also is it's one thing to start doing this when you get to maybe the high school as far as plays. Soldana, they're little league kids are running these plays. So this is very second nature to them. Another nice pickup there as Chase is already pushing 100 yards this game.
0: Here's another handoff up the middle and another nice gain on the carry for the Stars. This will be another Soldatna first down. Now they've had that one big run, and then it's been chunk by chunk since then. And the Stars move the chains again inside the Braves' 30-yard line down to about the 27.
1: Well, that's exactly what the Stars' offense wants to do, and then they keep you on your heels and then try and wear you out over the course of the game. And they've moved the ball a little bit today, had those two big runs from Chase Hall. They've just—they've had two turnovers as well, and it's just kind of fizzled their opportunities. This is as deep as they've been.
0: Here is the first and 10 for Soldatna. Once again to the wing tee, fielding under center. Hands off to Hall. Chase Hall with another big hole, and he'll rumble inside the red zone, inside the 15 for a first and 10 at the 11-yard line. Soldatna putting a drive together this time.
1: Big chunks on this series. Chase Hall doing most of it. He's got 96 yards on 7 carries so far in this game. And most of that coming on two big runs, but it's those 12-yard gains that are more concerning than the big ones.
0: First and 10 from the 11-yard line. Braves show pressure up the middle. Another handoff to Hall. This time he's stopped for just a 1 or 2, maybe even a 3-yard gain. Looks like he does fall down to about the 9. And so the Stars in the red zone for the first time today, trying to even up the score with 1:43 to play in the opening quarter.
1: Well, on my unofficial stat sheet, that puts Chase Hall at 100 yards already in this game. Of course, a big chunk of that came on one run, a 54-yard sprint earlier in the quarter. But to me, the offensive line kind of getting to a rhythm here for the Stars, and the Braves defense is going to have to try and disrupt that. They've been able to do it so far, but this is a big series.
0: From about the 10-yard line, second down. Here's another handoff and tackled shy of the 5-yard line. Eli Richards on the carry. He will get positive yards to about the 5 to set up third down and roughly 3 to go.
1: Roman Erickson in on that tackle. And a player a little slow to get up at Scott Bieber for the Stars.
0: He'll get a little attention down. We'll take a quick injury timeout here. The Stars trying to get into their own end zone for the first time today. Braves lead by 7. Stars approaching the goal line on the SBI Sports Network.
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10: Let's get back to the game with your voices of the Star Valley Braves, Duke Dance and Dal Erickson.
0: Scott Bieber up and off the field for the Stars, an injury, and he is able to go back to the sidelines under his own power. Third down and 4 to go for Soldatna with the ball spotted on about the Braves' 5-yard line. Star Valley leading 7-0. Here's a handoff up the middle, nowhere to go. And Braves will stuff that one at the line of scrimmage. This time, Chase Hall not able to get anything. And fourth down again. Now, can the defense make another big stop? It was actually loss of one, so fourth and five.
1: I'm not sure what happened there, Duke. That almost looked like someone made contact with the offensive line before the ball was even handed off. That Braves got a really good push there. The Stars are actually 0 for 3 on third down in this game. They're 0 for 1 on fourth down, which was the pick six by Travis Thompson. Looks like they're going to line up to kick here.
0: Going to go for a field goal on the fourth and five. Looks like this will be about a 24-yarder from in between the hashes. Clean snap, clean hold, almost blocked by Crew Morgan, but it is up and through the pipes. And so the Stars on the board. They trail 7-3 on the SBI Sports Network.
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13: 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Journey starts somewhere.
0: Ensuing kickoff by Moore after the field goal. Here's a big return for the Braves. Up to the 30, sideline to the 40, cut across the grain to the 45, and brought down near the 50. Big return for Star Valley to give them great field position to wrap up the first quarter of play. Travis Thompson on the return for Star Valley. They'll have first and 10 as we wrap up the first quarter. Braves leading it 7-2. Three. Actually, let's go live to Jake Hibbard with our first Bank of Wyoming studio report to close out our first quarter. Jake, take it away. What do you have for us?
14: There's nothing going on. There is Canadian football opening up this week. It's Star Valley's opponent next week. And what you're seeing right there, it's 6-0 Comets. They win this game 21-14. Pay attention close. That's a missed field goal. Watch the scoreboard. It's about to go up a point. That's a touchback and put the Comets up 7-0 because it's Canada and everything's silly. Again, Comets beat the St. Francis Browns 21-14. Back to you.
0: Thank you, Jake. Yes, there's been so much attention on the Soldotna team. Not much conversation that the fact that, yeah, the Braves next week on a Saturday afternoon in Pocatello will play Raymond Canada.
1: The Comets.
0: Yes. So quite the opening schedule in the first 2 weeks for Star Valley, and then, of course, the big one against Sugar after that.
1: And you could argue the exact opposite of Soldotna. They're going to play modified Canadian rules, so multiple guys in motion. But that's a discussion for next week.
0: Big kick return by Travis Thompson after Soldotna got on the board with a 24-yarder from Moore to make it 7-3. Braves with the lead. Great field position now for Star Valley. But the Braves' offense, they've only had two drives. They've gone three and out both times. This time, Hilton will throw. He's under pressure, sets up the screen through the hands of Delgado. Zach couldn't quite get up there. Pass a little too high by Ross. Incomplete, 2nd and 10.
1: Some pressure there from the Stars, number 55. That is Phoenix Goolsby. And Ross did a pretty good job of kind of lobbing it over him. But, yeah, just a little bit off on the timing.
0: 2nd and 10 now from their own 49-yard line for the Braves. Zach Delgado remains in the backfield. Star Valley's score came on the defensive side. Zach Thompson, a pick six. Hilton gets it out of his hands quick this time. First catch of the season for Roman Erickson will be on the Soldotna sideline. And they'll give him about 9 yards on 2nd and 10 to make it 3rd down and 1 early in the second quarter of play.
1: Duke, how many times, this is probably the third year we could say this, but how many times have we seen this offense, when they come up against a really good team, it seems they kind of fall back to Roman Erickson because they know he can go and use his body and his positioning and his experience to get catches like that to kind of get the offense going, and gives the Braves some life here on this possession, third and short.
0: Creedon Collard, the sophomore center, will run up. We're going to have a different quarterback now. Here's Roman Erickson in the Wildcat. He's going to pitch backwards to Crew Lancaster, and he'll have a first down for the Braves. Roman Erickson, you mentioned they rely on Roman. Look at that. They do there, and that's a first down for Star Valley.
1: So I don't want to brag, but I saw him working on that in the warm-up before the JV game. So I don't know. I feel like I saw something I wasn't supposed to see.
0: That's the
1: Crew Lancaster with his first carry, and it's productive. He gets 5 yards.
0: The Star Valley Orthodontics first down, the first of the game for the Braves. Now Ross Hilton will come back into the game as Star Valley inside Stars territory, first time offensively in the game. Here's a play action, deep bomb throw to Roman, man on man, caught! 5, touchdown! Roman Erickson, catch on the sideline. Oh, there's a flag in the backfield.
1: Personal foul,
0: roughing the passer, is going to be against the defense. Touchdown stands, and the Braves put on another 6 with 10:54 to go. You go Roman, and it's a TD pass up the right side.
1: 38-yard bomb, and again, I don't mean to keep bringing this up, but the over-the-top passing game was effective in the junior varsity game, but that's the first time we've seen it pay dividends here in this game. But, boy, a big one. And Roman Erickson with another clutch catch on the road.
0: Holder will be Travis Thompson with Owen Brown, the ensuing PAT. So the Braves went 3 and out back-to-back times. And then a big kick return by Thompson sets up a 3-play touchdown drive of 51 yards. Brown hits the PAT, and it's Star Valley 14, Soldotna 3. 10:54 to go in the second on SVI.
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16: I'm Mike Volta, voice of the Utah Mammoth, and this is Star Valley Braves football on the SVI Sports Network.
0: Roman Erickson, the reception on the big pass down the right sideline for 6. The Braves' second score of the game. Pater, first time offensively, and 10:54 to go in the second quarter, presented by Mountain Valley Mattress Company. And there was a penalty on the touchdown that's going to result in a short kickoff by the Braves after the touchdown. They'll kick it off from the Soldotna 45, so that's an easy touchback from Owen Brown, and it will be first and 10 for the Stars, now trailing on their home field 14-3. Not something that happens often here at Soldotna High.
1: No, not at all. Gabe Delgado, I'm going to give him an attaboy. He went and got the ball all the way out in the in the track, had to run almost a homer to get that ball. Good job. I don't even know if that's the right direction. You know I'm terrible at that.
0: I don't know either.
1: But the Braves looking good so far. Soha's done a good job of running the ball, Duke. They just haven't been able to capitalize when they've gotten in position to do so.
0: 2 turnovers and then 1 drive inside the 10. They went for a field goal on 4th down, but here's another big run by Hall. He's going to carry tacklers across the 45. And just like that, Chase Hall putting the team on his shoulders, running with purpose. Nice hole. And that's a big first down for the Stars up to their own 46-yard line.
1: Well, Chase Hall has 126 yards. On 10 carries, so he's averaging over 12 yards a carry, but still looking for the end zone. So the Braves are bending a bit, but haven't broken yet. But Chase Hall is certainly testing the fences.
0: Here's a now first and 10 for the wing T formation offense. Out of the backfield is Soldotna. There's going to be a false start on the play. Don't see a lot of motion. That time they do, and it results in a 5-yard penalty against the Stars.
1: I think that's the first penalty on Soldotna today. 5-yard penalty. pushes
0: them back to their own 41-yard line to set up first and 15. Still 10:26 to go. Second quarter. A lot of time in this game.
1: Oh, man. We just barely start at the second quarter. So all kinds of time. And Soldaten in good shape here despite that 5-yard penalty.
0: Soldaten, 3-in-a-row champs. Star Valley, 4-in-a-row champs. Meeting with a clash of the Titans. Braves blitz up the middle, but the Stars run past it again with Hall. He's able to break it across the 45 to his own 48-yard line, ahead of the chains now to make it second down and about 8 yards to go.
1: Landon Peterson came in, number 17, and put an end to that. And he had that, I considered, a touchdown-saving tackle on that long run for Hall in the first quarter. So Landon doing a good job playing not only back in space, but also coming up in the run defense as well.
0: Second down and 8 yards to go. Wing T again for the Stars. Under center is Fielding. He'll turn, hand off to his third option, and he's wrapped up behind the backfield. Richards on the carry. He does fall forward for a gain on the play. Gets across the 50, but just a short gain of 2 yards to make it third down and 5.
1: Couldn't quite see who that was, Duke. I think it was Bryce Erickson. That's going to be key for guys like Bryce and Kai Frazier to get in the backfield like that. You know what they can do off the edge as defensive end, but stuff like that is going to be just as important.
0: Well, it indeed was Chum, number 51. Here's a handoff up the left side. Hall again for a first down. He's running hard, and that will be a Sohi first down across the Star Valley 45 down to the 42-yard line. Third and 10. And a timeout taken by Soldaten. We'll take it as well. 9:10 to go in the second. Braves lead 14-3. Stars driving on SVI.
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18: Well, folks, Bernie here with a Kodiak pool update. It's taking longer than we hoped, but we're still making real progress. The slide is in, the patios are poured, and the rockwork and waterfall are taking shape. Just look how nice it's going to be. We still have work ahead, but check out what the final product will look like. Start making plans now to come enjoy a Kodiak staycation. 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I'm Bernie, and hope to see you all real soon.
0: Back after the Stars timeout, first and 10 in Soldaten. Here's another handoff up the right side. Hit at the line, falling forward for a gain of 1 or 2. Richards on the carry. We'll set up second and 9 to go for Soldaten from the Star Valley 41-yard line.
1: I'm not making a comparison to Barry Sanders. I'm definitely not doing that. But back in the day when the Lions, when that's all they had was Barry Sanders, they kept running the ball. And the thing is, it's like, oh, well, he's only getting 1 yard, 2 yard, 1 yard, and then he would break a big one. It kind of feels like Richards is that way. It kind of feels like, is he going to break through one of those and get a big one?
0: Second down and 9 to go. Here's Fielding under center. Wing T again. And off to Hall again. He put his shoulder down, rumbled through the line for a gain of 6 on the play.
1: He runs extremely hard, but, man, those road graders up front, it's been a great battle between the Star Valley D-line and this O-line so far, but those are some stout kids on that Star offensive line. If you needed to move a piano, that's your first call right there. You're calling the Sohi Stars.
0: 8 minutes to go before halftime. Third and 4 for the Stars. They've picked up plenty of first downs, but no touchdown, just the one field goal. Here's another handoff up the middle off the misdirection. This will be another first down. Across the 30, and the officials will spot it at about the Star Valley 29-yard line. And Soldaten, again, methodically moving the ball down the field on their home turf.
1: Well, that's the second third down conversion they've had on this series. They were 0 for 3 before that, so starting to have some success on third down are the Stars.
0: Clock rolls down to 7:47. Three timeouts remain for Star Valley, and if the scoreboard's correct, none remain for Coach Brantley and the Stars. They've used all three already. Here's another handoff to the right side, and that will be Eli Richards on the carry, and he'll get about 4 yards.
1: There have been a few timeouts just to kind of maybe get ducks in the row kind of thing, so I think that's correct.
0: Second down and 6 after the 4-yard carry. Soldana's done this the whole game, Dow. They've moved the ball, but there was a pick 6 by the Braves. A fourth down stop, or actually it was a sack fumble, actually, yeah, for Star Valley. And then the one drive ended up in the field goal. And so, the Stars are racking up yards, just haven't been able to get in the end zone.
1: Yeah, my stat sheet, 25 rushes, 178 yards. So, I mean, you'll take that. It's just on the scoreboard, it just hasn't translated into points yet.
0: Fielding under center, turn. Handoff again to the right side to Richards, and he'll be brought down shy of the first down, but a pickup of a couple to make it third down inside the Braves 25. And a Sohi Star, a little slow to get up, so we'll take another injury timeout. We'll be back after this, 6:39 to go in the second quarter, presented by Mountain Valley Mattress Company on the SBI Sports Network.
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0: And back at Sohi High School, it's the Stars with an injured player on the field. Number 75, he is able to get up, but he is walking really gingerly on the left side. Now looked like maybe his left ankle is being worked on. He's getting off the field but needs help from a coach and an official. And he will likely be done for the game based on how he's walking as a teammate comes to help him off.
1: You think about the physicality between these two teams, these two programs down in the trenches, and man, ankles and knees take a beating in games like this. Of course, if you're so high, that's every game. But it's just, I hope he's okay, and it's nothing serious.
0: The Stars moving the football again. They're looking at a 3rd and 3. They've marched up and down the field but have not been able to get into the end zone. The Braves defense has been tough in the red zone and on turnovers. 2 turnovers by the Star Valley, forced by the defense. 1 a pick 6, so that resulted in one of the Star Valley's 2 touchdowns.
1: Well, honestly, Duke, the passing game for the Stars has been a horror show so far. It's been a pick 6 and an incompletion. Running the ball is a different story. They're averaging over 10 yards a carry.
0: Here's the 3rd and 3. Man out of the backfield in motion. Here's a handoff to the right side. Hit brought down. I do believe it's enough for the first down inside the 20. Down to about the 19, maybe 18 and a half yard line to move the chains for the Stars.
1: And that was number 14.
0: 4 yards being on the play. Yeah, so it is going to be a first down. So the Stars in the red zone again at the 19-yard line.
1: So that's the third down conversion in a row the Stars have converted. So that bodes well if you're a Soldana fan.
0: Stars again under center. Misdirection. Quarterback keeper hit as he throws, and it will not be a fumble this time. going to be an incomplete pass in the backfield for Star Valley, Kai Frazier, to hit the quarterback as he let go of the football.
1: And I think the Star Valley sideline was hoping for a similar call as the quarterback in the first quarter, which was ruled a fumble. I honestly didn't get a great look at it, Duke, but the pressure from the DN position has definitely had its moments today so far for the Braves defense.
0: That was the junior Kai Frazier, so that sets up second and 10. The incompletion stops the clock at 6:17 to go in the second.
1: That the combination of him and Bryce Erickson this year in the 3A West is going to be a nightmare for certain teams.
0: Here's a handoff up the middle. Another big hole and a hit at the free safety position. Travis Thompson, that staves the touchdown run. It's a first down again for the Stars inside the 10.
1: Yeah, that was a good technique that saved that touchdown, but certainly sets up first and goal.
0: Spot the ball at the 7-yard line for the Stars. Right now, the Braves lead by 11, 14-3, but the Stars again are threatening. Can the Braves defense get another red zone stop? They need to get four stops. Here's a handoff right side. There's one tackle. It is going to be tackled around the ankles for a gain of a couple. Eli Richards falls forward. He'll be inside the 5, down to the 4, second and goal.
1: You know, credit this Star Valley D-line. They've given up a couple big plays, some chunk plays, and they just keep lining up and digging in and keep fighting for the next play. They've been able to make Sohi work for it when it comes down inside the 20.
0: Stars trying to make it a one-possession game again with 5.5 to go in our Mountain Valley Mattress Company second quarter of play. Fielding under center, wing T formation, 3 running backs. Turn, handoff right side to Richards, dives for the end zone, gets the ball across the goal line, and the Stars score to make it 14-9 with the PAT to go. 5:17 remaining in the second quarter.
1: Touchdown for Richards. I've got him unofficially 12 carries, 35 yards, and the first trip into pay dirt for Soldotna. And we'll see if the kicking game has been a little sketchy today across the board for the Stars in terms of punting. And we'll see if the PAT, he did kick the nice field goal earlier and try and draw this team within 4.
0: Line up. Here's a snap, hold, kick. There was some movement on the offensive line, so the PAT was good, but there is a false start on the offense.
1: Well, and also, you saw the holder. He had to scoop that up off the ground. Did a good job of even getting it upright for the kicker.
0: The official was about to make the call, and then one came over and talked to him.
1: Well, and one of them, he kind of changed his call to look like offside, so I'm not sure what this call is.
0: Just say dead ball, foul, false start on the... No, he almost said defense okay. Again, but he went with the offense, so... So the PAT was good, but it won't count. That'll push Soldotna back 5 yards, and they'll re-kick here for the single point.
1: I'm just going to throw this out. I think you send the dogs here. If you're the Braves, I think there's a little bit of enough of a hesitation here. You might get a finger on this.
0: So this will be a 25-yard PAT now. Point after touchdown with 5:17 remaining in the Mountain Valley Mattress Company second quarter, and they do go for the block, but Crew Morgan not able to get there. PAT good, 14-10 Braves on the SBI Sports Network.
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0: sideline and hit from behind, stays on his feet. There's going to be a face mask, I believe, just by the way that Delgado spun around after the sideline hit. And he does stay on his feet, but that flag flew in. He's out of bounds at near the 35. And
1: if that's what that is, that's a big penalty. That's going to put the Braves up near midfield.
0: So as of now, the ball's at the 35. And it is going to be actually a hold on the return team.
1: Yeah, that came in clear from the other side of the 50.
0: So they...
1: For a second, it looked like he was going to walk it towards the 50. So
0: yeah.
1: Wasn't sure.
0: Yep. Make sure we point the right direction.
1: I mean, they can go the other way if they want. Yeah.
0: So first and 10 for the Braves. Now they've only have offensively one first down. They've had 2-3 and outs, and then one drive involved Roman Erickson on three plays, one for a first down, one for a touchdown. In the backfield is Zach Delgado. Hilton hands off to him, and nowhere for Zach to go. He's hit in the backfield and dropped for a 2-yard loss on the play, trying to hit the outside edge.
1: Been tough sledding for the running game for the Braves so far. Right now I've got Star Valley with 4 carries for minus 3 yards. Of course, that does include a quarterback sack.
0: Quick Battleson Brothers Flooring battle stat check there with 4:40 to play in the second quarter, presented by Mountain Valley Mattress Company. Their Labor Day sale going on right now south of the arch in Afton. Man in motion is Thompson. Hilton will fake to him. Now throw goes deep, has a man, and caught on the run to the 50, down to the 40. Stiff arm, broken tackle to the 30, wrapped up to the 20, carrying the tackle to the 10, all the way down to the 10-yard line is Big Kai Frazier, number 84, rolling down the field, carrying the Stars with him, and it's first and goal inside the Crimson Zone for the Braves.
1: Since I'm using exaggerated professional comparisons, how about Gronk there, the Gronk impression from Kai Frazier, just dragging defenders with him for 67 yards all the way down to the Soldotna 11.
0: Inside the Riverside Dental Crimson Zone for the first time in the game by the Star Valley offense. They're at the 11-yard line. Kai Frazier got behind the defense. Beautiful catch on his fingertips in the run. Hilton dropped it right over the defense to him. And now the Braves go I formation with, again, Roman Erickson under center at quarterback. Crew Lancaster dots the I. Bread and butter pitch to Crew Lancaster. And Lancaster rumbles forward for a gain of about 6, almost down to the 5-yard line. And it will be second down and about 4 to go at the 5.
1: I don't know about you, Duke, but I'm still getting used to seeing number one not being Cooper Lancaster.
0: Yeah, that's Crew, younger brother, same play. Pitch to Crew, looked for the goal line, hit and pushed backwards. He does get inside the 5. He is really close to a first down. He'll be stopped short, 3rd and 1 from the 2-yard line. No huddle offense, same formation. Back to the line of scrimmage, Roman Erickson at quarterback. Same play, left side, and he is hit at the line. Is he in? He's not. Should be a first down, though. And he is stopped shy of the goal line, again, on the Crew Lancaster carry up the left, off-center left side.
1: And that is startling. He's now 2 of 3 on third down. You know, sometimes third down is a great indicator of how a game's going. This is not that game.
0: Star Valley Orthodontics, first down for the Braves inside the Riverside Dental Crimson Zone. First and goal from the 1-yard line. And
1: there's a reason we call it bread and butter, Duke. You bring out that knife and slap it on thick, and it's because it's always satisfying and effective.
0: Here we go. First and goal from the 1, same formation. Roman Erickson under center. Crew Lancaster the tailback. Pitch to Crew, touchdown. Lancaster in as they go deep down the field to Kai Frazier. Sets him up at the 11, and then back to back bread and butters to Crew for 6 points to extend the lead back to 10.
1: Yeah, that one's set up by the 67-yard reception from Kai Frazier, and then Coach Young going old school there. Bread and butter, 4 plays in a row to Crew Lancaster, who scores, I believe, his first varsity touchdown.
0: 20-10, 2:38 to go in this second quarter. And the ensuing PAT from the sophomore kicker, Owen Brown, he's 2 for 2 so far today. Actually, Yep, 2 for 2 so far. Good snap, good hold, and a good kick for Brown. Make it 3 for 3, and the Braves lead again by 11, 21-10 on the SVI Sports Network.
2: Where do legends come from? 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But everyone deserves a chance to prove themselves.
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0: Here's the ensuing kickoff as Roman played a little quarterback on that series again, under center, with now here's the ensuing kickoff. The ball took a couple of bounces. It's picked up off the bounce by Ethan Cooper, who can't get much of a return because the ball just kind of died in front of him.
1: It bounced in the same place like 2 times. Someone better check Owen Brown's foot for stick'em. I'm not kidding you. That kid has put the ball in some very tight places today already and doing a great job in his first varsity start.
0: Dal, you mentioned it to the break. 2 minutes and 34 seconds remain before halftime. This is a big drive for the Stars. And that was a great kickoff that made it a long field for him. 85 yards to go for Soldotna.
1: You're down. You want to cut into it, but you're not typically a passing team. They do get the ball to start the third.
0: Here is fielding under center. Hands off to the right. And a good push by that big offensive line. We'll move the ball up across the 20 near the 21-yard line. We'll give him about 5 yards, and the clock continues to roll. Remember, Sohi has no timeouts here to use at the end of this half. 2:15 and counting on our Bank of Star Valley scoreboard here in the second.
1: To me, if you're a Star Valley fan, your two biggest concerns right now is Chase Hall breaking a 70-yard touchdown, followed quickly by maybe a play-action pass and someone making a mistake and getting beat over the top.
0: Here's fielding again under center, wing T, and there's going to be movement on the offensive side of the line, left side, I believe. They blow the play dead. It was going to be a handoff, but no go.
1: I just want to point out that Kelly Merritt is the defensive coordinator. Kelly is not scared. Kelly is prepared. My type of defensive preparation relies on fear, which is why I'm not a good coordinator.
0: So a 5-yard penalty turns second and long 4 into a second and a long 9. And it also means the clock continues to run. So depending on how this goes, Coach Young has 3 timeouts.
1: And the Stars have none.
0: Right. And so if the defense gets a stop here, then Coach Young likely calls a timeout on 3rd and long. Here's a turn handoff and misdirection.
1: They fooled me.
0: Yeah, they able to hand the ball off up the right side. Some of the defense went to the other side. And it does result in a good play on 2nd down, so Coach Young will not use a timeout with the clock down to 1:32.
1: Yeah, I thought Fielding kept that, and instead it went to Cooper and took a pretty good tackle there to stop the Stars from getting a 1st down.
0: 3rd and 1, and unless the Stars get a big play here, you think maybe they'll just run the clock out.
1: Or maybe they're rope-a-doping us all.
0: Yeah, they might be doing that too. Coach Brantley's a lot better at it than I.
1: All-time wins leader in Alaska, so he's got a lot of tricks up his sleeve, I'm sure.
0: Here's the 3rd and 1. Under a minute to go. Handoff right side. Looks like it is going to be enough for the 1st down, at least real close to it.
1: I'm not sure.
0: They need the ball up past the 26, and the official, is going to mark it short, so 4th and short. Nobody, Coach Young will not use the timeout here because it's still Soldotna football. And if the Stars get a 1st down, we'll go to halftime. If not, the Braves will have it with whatever time's left on the clock, which won't be much. But they will have great position. So 4th and inches here for the Sohi Stars at their own 25.5.
1: This could be a very interesting play, depending on the outcome in terms of if Star Valley gets another chance here before the half.
0: You may actually see him go hard count and then just take the penalty, but instead they do hand it off. Falls forward. It's going to be close. I believe he got it. They will stop the clock at 8.8 just to get everybody up, spot the ball, look down the line, and it is a first down.
1: For my 2 cents, Duke, that's kind of a gutsy call, because if they don't get that, you got a Star Valley team on your own 25 with a few seconds to work with. I just instead, Coach Gilbert decides, you know what, we can end the half, and they do just that. So
0: they wind the clock after spotting the ball, and after two quarters of play in the highly anticipated Star Valley Soldotna matchup in Alaska, it's the Braves heading into the locker room with the lead at Star Valley 21, Soldotna 10, as we headed to the Simplot Smoky Canyon Mine halftime show. It was Roman Erickson, the first offensive touchdown for the Braves to put him up. A pick six from Travis Thompson, and Crew Lancaster also scoring for the Braves. Let's send it live to Jake Hibbert as we go into the Simplot Smoky Canyon Mine halftime show from Soldotna High School on the SBI Sports Network.
9: Thanks, guys. Well, what a halftime we've had. What a halftime we're about to have. What a half we've had so far. Early return from me. We're going to need another half to find it more. How about we go to some highlights, though, to take a look at what we had going on with some zero-week action. I start us here in Big Horn. That's technically Sheridan, Wyoming on Highway 33, I think. They were holding a scrimmage against Cody. This is Cody with the ball. That's a senior quarterback, Cash McFadden. And coming up with an interception right there is Chase Garber. His fingerprints were all over the two-way state championship game again. As we get another look at that, look at this elevation, bam. That's Garber, a nose tackle coming around to make that pick six, not a pick six, but a turnover that led to a touchdown, as we'll see on the other side right here. Bighorn guys won this scrimmage just a half, 24-0. Look at that play. We have another sophomore coming in as a wide receiver, and 24-0 for Bighorn. You know, Bridger Doak was one heck of a receiver for them a couple years ago. He's a senior now. We've got another sophomore, 6'5", that guy was, still getting the rosters. How about Jackson and Teton? This is Cooper Kinsler, and he's going to return this punt all the way for a touchdown. We'll speed it up for brevity's sake right there. Kinsler, the track star, watch out for him as a receiver, a defensive back, and of course as a punt returner as well. Jackson wins that one 42-18 over Teton. Here we have Riverton and Powell, and this is Powell. Tanner Seifert rolling out and a jump catch made for the touchdown. That put Powell at 14-14. Or excuse me, that put Powell up 14-21 on Riverton. Here's Riverton with Cameron Vincent. Hey, he can throw it. Watch out for Cameron Vincent, the new quarterback, a lot like the old quarterback. Now we go to Canadian football, where the Raymond Commons will be playing Star Valley next week. And this week, they're opening their season against St. Francis out of Calgary. You'll see this picked up on one hop and taken the distance for the touchdown. That's Zach Beezer. We may find out some more about the Beezers. They're apparently a football name in those parts of Raymond, Alberta. But, folks, that is our opponent next week. And that's a couple of looks at the zero-week games I was able to get to. Not everyone had an opening for the cameras. Not all the cameras were working right there, as I'm trying to get my camera right up here to pick up some Wild Prep scores. There we go. 4A, we had Sheridan running over Rock Springs 54-10. East over Thunder Basin 31-7, and Central defeats Campbell County. In 3A games, like I said, only Riverton and Powell playing in conference. Some out-of-conference finals. Evanston runs over Ben Lomond. The broadcast was not able to go, so I guess that one got run over too. Torrington defeats Gehring, Nebraska in their annual meetup 15-6. And I'll leave it right there, guys, because it's zero week, and we got a heck of a football game. I'll send it back to Alaska.
0: Thank you, Jake Kerber. 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It's Duke Dance and Dal Erickson on the SBI Sports Network.
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3: From Soldotna, Alaska, Sohi High School, home of the Stars. It's the Braves and Soldotna High in what's been a highly anticipated matchup. And so far, after two quarters, it's the Braves with the advantage, leading Soldotna by a score of 21-10 as part of our Simplot Smoky Canyon Mine halftime show. Now let's see how things look in the books with the Battleson Brothers Carpet One Floor and Home halftime battle stats.
4: And I always like to start with the opposing team first. Chase Hall, a big first half for the Stars, at least in just on the ground. I've got him 15 carries, 155 yards. The Stars have just not been able to capitalize on some of those big plays and those series in terms of getting in the end zone or getting any points. So that's why your score right now 21-10. But Chase Hall on his way to a 300-yard game if the second half holds true to the first half. I also had Eli Richards, 13 carries, 40 yards, and a touchdown. And Ethan Cooper, 3 carries, 24 yards. Fielding, the quarterback who's playing the backup today, had 1 carry minus 4 yards. He also had 2 turnovers, 1 lost fumble, and a pick 6, which have been a big part of this game as well. So the Stars 0-for-2 passing the ball with a pick 6, but on the ground, 33 carries, 215 yards, and a touchdown, more with a 24-yard field goal as well. For the Star Valley Braves, kind of a slow start offensively, but Ross Hilton had a couple of nice shots over the top in that second quarter. Ross, in that first half, I've got him 7 of 8 for 124 yards and a touchdown. That one went to Roman Erickson from 38 yards out. Erickson with 2 catches, 47 yards, and the touchdown in that first half. Travis Thompson, 3 catches, 9 yards. Gabe Delgado, 1 catch for 1 yard. And then Kai Frazier, 1 catch, 67 yards, which set up a series of runs from Crew Lancaster, who plunged in. Lancaster, 5 runs, 16 yards, and a touchdown on the ground. Zach Delgado, 2 carries, minus 1 yard. Ross Hilton, also 1 quarterback sack, so 1 carry, minus 7 yards. So the Braves, 124 yards through the air, just 8 yards on the ground for a total of 132. Sohi with 215, but the Braves with the advantage on the scoreboard, 21-10.
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0: people that stopped by and said, hey, here's a few bucks for the Alaska trip. Thank you so much. And if you're enjoying watching today, thank you to my parents. They drove all of the equipment in a motorhome from Star Valley all the way up to Soldotna. It was a grueling, tough, very few breaks, four-day trip on rough roads all the way through Canada and in here to Soldotna. So if you know Bart and Cindy Dance, send them a thank you, because they are the heroes of the week and able to make all the equipment get here and make the broadcast possible. So thank you to the community. Thank you to everybody so that we could broadcast live coverage from Soldotna, Alaska today. Dal, let's quickly do your trivia with the help of Star of 89 in Afton.
1: Well, recently passed away, Eddie Hunsaker helped Star Valley win their first ever state championship. He was the running back and all-stater that year. What year did that take place? 307-203-4637. Text in, and the first correct answer going to win themselves a gift certificate from the Star of 89.
0: Be sure to follow both Swirl and the Giftery on their Instagram, Facebook pages. You'll know what they're having with the Froyo flavors each and every single week. And Soups will be returning soon. Follow on Facebook and Instagram for the latest details. Dal, how about the keys to the game? Let's see how the Braves have held up through two quarters.
1: Well, number one was try and slow the Stars on first down. I think that's been kind of hit or miss. The Braves, it seemed like they've either forced the Stars off the field or they've given up a couple of a few big runs as well. But I think so far so good there, trying to force them into third and long. Survived the first quarter. I think you can say the Braves absolutely did that. That pick six from Travis Thompson really buoyed their spirits, I think. Playmakers in space, that hasn't been as much of an issue as an advantage I thought maybe it could be today. It's been shots over the top from Hilton to players like Roman Erickson and Kai Frazier so far that have been a big part of it. And then try and force Sohai into a long field. I think the Braves have had kind of a mixed bag with that. They've been able to, for the most part, give the Stars a kind of a long field on their average field position. So obviously, you can always say so far so good on the keys to the game when you got the lead at the half. And right now, the Braves lead at 21-10.
0: That are the keys to the game, presented by Star Valley Health, offering the keys to your great health. 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And Dal, let's see if we have a winner of that trivia question from Star of 89.
1: Well, quite frankly, this was an easy one. This was about as easy as I'll give you out there. Eddie Hunsaker helped Star Valley win their first ever state championship as a running back. What year did that take place? The answer is 1961. Not only was that Star Valley's first football championship, that was Star Valley's first state championship, period. I'm assuming we have a winner.
0: We do have a winner. A handful of correct responses. The first correct response, phone number ends in 6210. 6210. Congratulations. You've won that halftime trivia and a $10 gift certificate to Star of 89 in downtown Afton. You can pick that up next week from SVI Media, courtesy of Star of 89. Both teams out of the locker room, wrapping up their halftime warm-ups, and Milly Kazare did have a chance to catch up with head coach McKay Young, get his thoughts on that opening half of play here in Alaska. Millie, here's the Miles CPA sideline report.
2: Has built throughout the first half, but emphasized the physical challenge Soldotna presents. That's a powerful football team, Young said, noting the size and physicality of Soldotna's defense. Despite Star Valley's size advantage up front, Young said Soldotna has still been able to find success running the football. Within 24 minutes remaining, Young's message to his team is simple. Stay physical and avoid getting worn down. It's going to be a physical second half, Young said. We've got to keep putting fresh bodies out there. Star Valley will look to maintain its 21-10 advantage as the two teams return to the field for the second half. We'll send it back to you.
0: Thank you, Millie Kazare, with the thoughts of Coach McKay Young at the half with the Miles CPA sideline report. That's Miles CPA in Afton and Alpine. And Dal, you get that impression, absolutely. The Braves, of course, you have to be happy with an 11-point lead up 21-10. A lot can happen in two quarters, and this one's far from over.
1: Oh, absolutely. We saw Chase Hall rip off a couple of big runs in that first half, and the Braves were able to stop him from getting the end zone, in particular that first one where Landon Peterson was able to take him down. But, you know, he breaks one of those, and it makes it 21-17. Not only has it cut the lead to four, It just gives the Stars all kinds of momentum. So there is a ton of time left in this game, and you don't really have any time to kind of settle in either, because the Stars get the ball to start the third. The Braves defense is going to be tested again right away.
0: Absolutely. So that's going to do it for the Simplot Smoky Canyon Mine halftime show, bringing Earth's resources to life.

0: 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REIC Rentals. The Braves will be kicking off to the Sohi Stars. Owen Brown on kicking duties. He's had a great game. Kicking has the sophomore in his first start.
1: He's looked great.
0: He'll be kicking deep from his own 40. Puts his right leg into that one. It is returnable at about the 12-yard line. Here's Cooper for the Stars. He has a nice return up across the 30 and stops shy of about the 35-yard line. Pretty decent field position here for the Stars with their first drive of the third, down by 11.
1: That was a good return, but Gabe Delgado came in and kind of upended him there. That could have been even closer to midfield, so good effort there from Gabe.
0: Again, Soldotna has been able to move the football, held to just the one touchdown and the field goal. Star Valley in the first half had a pick six, and then a couple of quick scores on their end.
1: I'll get to it.
0: Here's a handoff to the right side by Soldotna, held to about a 3-yard carry by Eli Richards.
1: Soldotna right now, I've got him averaging about 6.6 yards per carry. Before that carry, that one good for three.
0: Soldotna will huddle up, facing a second and 7. Now, this is as good of a day as you're going to get on the Kenai Peninsula in Alaska. Beautiful blue skies, light breeze, temperatures in the 60s on a Saturday afternoon football game in August. Here's another handoff right side. Another carry for a few, falling forward, I believe, again, is Eli Richards. They'll set up a third down and about 3 yards to go now for Sohi at their own 42.
1: Those are two solid plays if you're the Stars. Like, you want to come in and establish this running game, try and maybe pop a couple of big ones, break big ones, but establish this third and short and do it multiple times.
0: See if they can convert here. Another misdirection and wrapped up right at the line of scrimmage. I don't know if they're going to get there. It'll be really close. Even if he doesn't, they're going to go for it on fourth and inches.
1: He's a little short, I think.
0: He put the ball right on the yard to gain, and no signal. No signal. They're going to measure the ball. They are going to say first down. Nose of the football right on the 45. So it will be a first down for the Sohi Stars.
1: So for what it's worth, the Stars started the game 0 for 3 on third down. They've converted their last four. They're now 4 of 7 in the game, including that one.
0: Clock rolls down to 10:20 in the REIC Rentals third quarter of play. More misdirection to the backfield. Handoff, getting through, stumbling forward, hand down, and Ethan Cooper falls eventually across the 50. Give him about a 6-yard gain on first down and puts Sohi in Star Valley territory.
1: That's a terrific example of Cooper. He was cut under. Looked like he wasn't going to get anything, and he's able to keep his momentum and his balance to end up kind of staggering and putting his arm down and getting 6 yards. That's a heck of an effort.
0: Second and 4 on the Star Valley side of the 50-yard line at the Braves 49. Sohi again, hands off to the middle backer, and this time he won't have anywhere to go. Braves read that one for no gain on the play to make it 3rd and 4 at the 59.
1: Down there in the pile, I'm gonna attempt to name some numbers that I just saw there. Number 59, Kevin Phillippe in there. Thomas Erickson, number 60. Bryce Erickson, 51. Crew Morgan, of course, number 8 in there. But I'll tell you what, this D-line for the Braves, they are getting after it today.
0: Another big third down for Star Valley's defense and the Sohi offense. 3rd and 4 yards to go. Fielding under center. Fielding rolls out. He throws, has a man, and off the juggle is caught by Richards for the first completion of the game by Fielding, and the Sohi offense is going to be good for a first down.
1: Yeah, before that, Sohi had been 0 for 2 with a pick 6. That's their first completed pass, and it helps them move the chains.
0: Richard bobbled it initially, but it hauled it in. The out route moves the chains down to the Star Valley 37-yard line. First and 10 with 8:53 to go. He ran out of bounds, so the clock will stop there. First and 10 at the Braves 37. Fielding, handoff. Moore able to pick up another good chunk on first down across the 35. Officials will spot it actually all the way down to the 30s where he stretched out the ball, so they'll give him 7 yards on the first down carry.
1: Moore's been in there quite a bit, kind of spelling Cooper, Hall, and Richards.
0: At the Star Valley 30, Braves trying to hold on to a two-possession lead, up 21-10 with 8:08 in counting in the third period. Fielding under center, wing tee. Hand off right side, Richards. Officials will spot him right at the sticks on the second down carry. Actually, looks like he may have enough.
1: Yeah, I think he does.
0: Just across. And
1: Braves bringing in number 70, Colin Kingsley. Tommy Beck gonna sub out. Maybe that's just a breather for Tommy. He's a big kid. Kingsley had a nice JV game.
0: I'm gonna say he's short, actually. So third and inches as the down marker stick moved back just a little bit. So third and inches now for Soldotna.
1: Scott Bieber back in, number 88. He walked off the field with an injury earlier. He's back in the lineup.
0: Here's a handoff to Richards, wrapped up by Erickson around the ankles, but Richards is able to get across the line of scrimmage and have a first down of a yard. New set of downs again for the Stars, and once again driving down the field.
1: That's what this type of offense does, I think, in terms of a morale situation. Before the third down snap even happens as a defense, it almost makes you think, man, you're basically going to have to keep going because they only need a couple of inches, and the odds are they're going to get that. And so it's important for the Star Valley defense to remain kind of focused on each down. You never know what might happen, and try and dig in and slow them down here on first down.
0: For the Braves, 26. Here's a play-action pass rolling out, caught on the run. There is a flag. It is a first down for now. Gunnar Lervig, the tight end, caught it on the flat after the play-action rollout. We'll see what the penalty is in the backfield. There's going to be
1: illegal shift.
0: Illegal shift against the offense, and so that play didn't ever happen.
1: And that flag came in really early. That was basically by the second step of the quarterback drop. That thing was out, so
0: you do have a Brave slow to get up on his hands and knees on the far sideline. So an injured Star Valley player with 6:43 to go. Can't quite tell who it is. We'll take a 30-second injury timeout and return after this live from Soldotna, Alaska on the SBI Sports Network.
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0: The injured player for Star Valley is up and to the sideline. Wasn't able to get his number, I think. Yeah, I'm actually not sure who that was,
1: yeah,
0: Dalek.
1: I'm not either.
0: I couldn't see everybody. Looks like they're still in the game that I would. I'm not sure. We'll keep an eye on it. But Soldotna, after the illegal shift penalty, hands off again to Richards. They had a nice play on a pass to the flat in the to the tight end, but it was it didn't count because of an illegal shift, and so that set up the first and long. And now Richards is slow to get up for Soldotna, but now he's up and will gimp towards the sideline. Looks like he's going to try and tough it out, and hope he's not going to be able to stay in the game. Richards will come out. Now he just goes down, actually. He won't be able to get all the way to the sideline.
1: Yeah, it looks like Landon Foster, number 3, is going to check in for him. But, it's been a physical game. You heard Coach Young talk about it. These guys are clashing on every play, and the last couple of them have dinged up some kids.
0: We'll take another injury timeout as Eli Richards from Soldotna will get some attention on the field at about the 31-yard line. Live on the SBI Sports Network.
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5: Hey, have you met my new commercial lender?
6: Yeah, you mean Francois?
5: Yeah, he's all the way from South Africa.
6: Does he know it's football season? Football season?
5: I sure hope so.
6: Man, he better be ready.
7: Did I hear it's football season? Lekker, manne. Lekker.
6: Did he say tackle?
5: I heard tackle.
7: Tackle?

0: transition.
1: Welcome back to Soldotna High School. After the carry, Richards was dinged up on the play. He's able to get off the field, and this time a misdirection run up the middle. And at this point, the Braves just trying to tackle everybody who could potentially run the football with all the misdirection. And that time, the ball carrier able to get about 4 yards, maybe five. Third down for Soldotna just outside the red zone.
0: That was Moore with the carry, picking up about 4 yards. He's been pretty effective as kind of that change of pace back, him and Ethan Cooper, but Moore's gotten more carries than Cooper today. And then Eli Richards looks like he's fine, going to be back in. Just needed a breather maybe. I don't know.
1: Third down and
0: electrolytes.
1: Third down and seven with 5:30 to go in our REIC Rentals third quarter. Sohi trailing by 11 points, sniffing the red zone. Hand off to Richards right away after he left with an injury. He's running hard. He will bang his way all the way down inside the red zone near the 16, almost down to the 15. We'll see where they spot it. Could be another first down.
0: I think he's definitely got it.
1: Yeah, they put it right at the 15, so another Stars first down and inside the red zone.
0: 8 yards for him. I've got Richards now, 20 carries, 67 yards.
1: He's going to gimp out again, though, Dal.
0: That was a gutsy run, then. If he's really battling like it looks like he is, that was really second and third effort that got that first down.
1: So he runs off the field under his own power. Richards not in the game right now. Here's another misdirection handoff to Cooper. He's hit but keeps his feet moving. We'll go forward for about two or three inside the 15-yard line to set up second down at about seven to go for the Stars.
0: You know, it also brings up maybe one of those strategic type of things now. When number eight comes back in for the Stars, do you automatically think he's getting the ball? Because he's kind of having to come out to get some attention.
1: Well, that time Ethan Cooper was slow to get up. Now he gets some help up by the Braves defense, and he'll stay in the game. Second and seven. And Richards is on the sideline with his helmet off, at least for now. So no Eli at this moment.
0: One of the coaches probably said, give me your helmet.
1: Second down and seven. Landon Foster in the game and replaced. And the ball's loose. Fumble. It is picked up by Soldotna. They'll keep it. And a huge break for the Stars. They jump on the ball and actually dive forward for a gain on the play of about a yard. But it sets up third down.
0: Johnny on the spot was number 14 Moore because that thing was on the carpet.
1: Third down and a long five to go. We hit 4 minutes remaining. Now, this has been an 8-minute Soldotna Stars drive. Star Valley has not had the ball here in the third.
0: Well, and you're also setting up the rest of the game if you're Soldotna, because you're like, we're going to try and capitalize here on this long drive, and then hopefully our defense gives it right back, and then we're going to go right at you again.
1: Richards under center. Turn, handoff, and in the game again is Eli Richards, and he is hit this time behind the line of scrimmage. Tackle for loss by Roman Erickson, and it's fourth and long for the Stars.
0: Roman has been tearing up the backfield for, this is his third season as a starter, and that right there, that is his kind of play. Boy, the Braves defense needed that.
1: We'll see if Coach Brantley goes for the field goal again here, fourth and six, trying to make it a one-possession game maybe. He trails by 11, and he does send out the field goal unit on fourth down. So the Braves defense comes up with another stop in the red zone. This will be a 28-yarder from the right side hash for Moore. And a timeout taken by Coach Brantley. We'll take the timeout as well. Back in a minute on the SBI Sports Network.
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1: Coach Brantley will break his own timeout, keeping the field goal unit out. And here's the snap, hold kick for 28 yards and just inside the uprights. Good for more. And that cuts the lead to 8, makes it a one-possession game. Star Valley 21, Soldotna 13. They come up with 3 points after a long drive. Only 2:51 remains in the third quarter of play. 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
1: A 9-minute, 9-second drive to open up the third quarter by Soldotna, but again, Star Valley's defense holds in the red zone to keep it an 8-point game after the field goal's good, 21-13.
0: On one hand, you're really pleased for the Star Valley defense because you held again. But now you're hoping the offense can come out and maybe give you a little bit of a breather.
1: That's right. Here's a kick that's going to be fielded inside the 10. Going to be a reverse handoff back to Thompson. He's going to go on the sideline. 20, 30, broken tackle, spin, and hit, drop shy of the 40. And it will be first and 10 with good field position for the Star Valley Braves with an 8-point lead up to 42. Star Valley with three and out twice in a row to open up the game. Their offense has gone through the air the possession since. They haven't had the ball much. Now, if you look at time of possession, it is Stars heavy.
0: Oh,
1: but
0: yeah.
1: The Braves have been able to score quick.
0: The Braves' touchdowns have come on basically big plays. The 38-yarder to Erickson, set up on the 67-yard reception to Frazier. So, yeah, they could use a sustained drive here.
1: Here's another pass to Erickson, but there was a little miscommunication. There's going to be a false start on the offense.
0: That looked a little weird.
1: Discombobulated, maybe.
0: Maybe, yeah. They're trying to do the Canadian Raymond rules for next week.
1: Yeah.
0: Like, we're bordering Canada.
1: Yeah.
0: Somewhere it is.
1: They're going to say a false start on the offense.
0: It's been a pretty clean game that way. Looking at the stat sheet, I've got that as just the third penalty on the Braves, totaling just 15 yards.
1: Pushes the ball back inside the 35 to their own 33. Ross Hilton in the shotgun. Roman Erickson split wide right. Travis Thompson on that side in the slot right next to him. Zach Delgado remains the tailback in the backfield. He's going to go to the right side hip of Hilton. Ross hands off to Delgado. Wants to bounce outside. Finds a hole and gets tripped up. Spin still running.
0: Wow.
1: And knocked out of bounds shy of the 45.
0: Zach is a kid that has waited. He had a couple opportunities to really shine last year in some roles, and especially like at Soda Springs and that week. But he's been kind of bottled up today in his first varsity start at running back. That is easily his best run of the day, and unfortunately it's coming back.
1: Another flag on the field, and so after you play that clean game up to this point, you have two penalties back-to-back. That's going to be a hold on the offense. And the ball spot, or the flag at the line of scrimmage, so 10 yards from the spot. That wipes off a good gain and turns it into a big penalty.
0: I will say I need to correct myself from earlier. There was a holding call earlier, so now 5 penalties, 35 yards in this game against Star Valley, and they keep going the wrong direction here. They've got a ways to go to move the chains.
1: First and 25 now, empty backfield, spread offense, 5 receivers. Hilton throws, man, caught Thompson at the 45, broken tackle to the 50, Thompson to the 40, he has one man to beat to 30, and caught from behind at the 20-yard line. Travis Thompson, middle of the hashes, as they go 5 receivers wide, and they convert on first and 25, and just like that, knocking on the door of the Crimson Zone.
0: Boy, that was a quick slant from Ross Hilton to Travis and putting him in space. Going to give myself credit on one of the keys. Travis in space today. It's been more on special teams and defense, but right there, he is a handful to bring down.
1: Clock will stop as they move the chains at 2:26 to go, and now it's rolling. Ball spotted on the Soldotna 21-yard line. Braves holding on to an 8-point lead, up 21-13. Hand off to Delgado, bounces left, hits the sideline. Positive yards inside the Crimson Zone, knocked out of bounds. Another flag on the play. I believe this one's going to be another hold, and it should be coming back after Delgado trying to bounce to the edge.
0: Is Zach the new Nathan Hatterley? Is that what this is? Remember last year, all the holding, it seemed like whenever there was a good run, it came back. So far, it's been tough for Zach to get any forward progress today.
1: Officials are discussing. Haven't had the official signal yet, but it is going to be a hold. Yep, there it is. Hold on the offense, and so that wipes off the run.
0: If you take away the four straight runs up the middle that resulted in the rushing touchdown for Crewe Lancaster Duke, this game has been absolute feast or famine offensively for the Braves. It has been this, or it has been big plays the other direction.
1: Well, and, you know, we talk about Ross Hilton making his first start, varsity start. He hasn't thrown a lot, but he's been on target when he has.
0: Yeah, that slant to Thompson was a laser.
1: He's been able to dart him in there like that. He's also had a few that he's lobbed over the defense. Right now you have wide right Weston Krog. Here's a bad snap, and this time Ross just has to fall on it, and then a defender falls on him. He's able to get up. Tough rodeo kid. He's had a few cows fall on him like that,
0: yeah,
1: so
0: he's
1: all right.
0: That one was almost a little bit of a sequence of things. You saw him adjusting in the pocket or in the pistol with the running back, and that snap I think ended up going to the running back after they had shifted, and Ross had to kind of stab at it. And sometimes players try and do too much in that situation. Ross did exactly what you're supposed to do, just fall on it and keep the ball.
1: So it was first down at the 21. Now it's going to be second down and 25, all the way back to the 36-yard line. Wide right is Beckham Brogue. Slot is Weston Krog. Hilton will throw. Ross airs it up. Man-to-man left side. Roman for the catch. Laying up for it and inside the 10-yard line and a first down. Star Valley Orthodontics first down, and there's the big hands of Roman Erickson on the left sideline.
0: I don't know that we have covered a more clutch receiver than Roman Erickson. And this is our 13th season. He is... when you absolutely need something, he has been here for three straight years and getting it done.
1: That's going to be a first down to put Star Valley in the Riverside Dental Crimson Zone. First and goal from the 5-yard line. Now they go back to Erickson, is quarterback. They do the bread and butter pitch to Crewe Lancaster. This time he's hit at the line of scrimmage. And the defense rides Crewe all the way out of bounds for no gain on the play. Actually, give him about a yard.
0: Yeah, that was about 25 yards across the field there.
1: So Coach Brantley's defense making the adjustment to that bread and butter. We've seen this as throughout the game as
0: you know, something else
1: Roman Erickson will come in and play quarterback.
0: You know, something else we've seen, though, Duke, is this is also where we've seen Coach Young for over a decade say, I showed you this, and now I'm going to show this and do something different.
1: Roman fumbles the snap and falls on it.
0: Yeah, that's not what I was talking about.
1: Keeps possession of the ball, but it now sets up third and goal with a loss of one.
0: That is the flip side of kind of some of that change right there, because that's not a look that the Braves have done a lot in terms of bringing in Roman to run that in that position. But, sometimes you might not be quite as practiced, and a so-high player is down.
1: Another injury on the field, and Star again this time. We'll take another 30-second timeout. It's going to be third and goal when we come back from Soldotna, Alaska, on the SBI Sports Network.
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1: Injured Soldotna player getting some help off the field. That's number 56, the big offensive senior lineman, Kota Lupule. And Lupule is going to be helped off the field. That's a big hit for the Stars. It's going to be third and goal now for the Braves. They're going to stay in the same formation with Roman Erickson under center. Crew Lancaster, the tailback. Kevin Philippi, I believe, is the fullback. Number 59. And they'll run the play. Erickson pitches to Lancaster, looks for the hole. He's in for the touchdown. They go bread and butter on third and goal from the five. And the eight-point lead extended back to two possessions. Pay dirt for the second time for Crew. And that actually takes us to the end of the third quarter as well. Star Valley up 27-13, PAT pending.
0: And he was, that's one of the few plays that the Braves have been kind of untouched into the second level of the Sohi defense. Roman was basically back there blocking the field goal standard in the pads by the time Crew got there.
1: So Soldotna scores a field goal on a nine-minute drive to open the third. Braves answer with a three-minute touchdown drive, and that takes us to the end of the REIC Rentals third quarter. Field goal's good on the PAT. It's 21-13. Star Valley fourth quarter next on the SVI Sports Network.
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7: 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I'm Bill Riley with the Utah Utes saying, go Braves.
1: Start of the fourth quarter with the ensuing kickoff after the Braves score their fourth touchdown of the game in Soldotna. It's going to be a short kick this time from Brown that will be fielded by the up back and taken to the 30-yard line and brought down there. So Soldotna needs two scores. They trail by 15, still a two-possession game.
0: You know, you've heard me kind of talk about this a lot today and maybe over the course of the last several weeks, but the wing tee and the style of the type of offense that Soldotna runs is exactly a nightmare if you're in the lead. It's a little more difficult when you're behind. You got to maybe change things up, but you have no room for error here based on this game. Soldotna needs two scoring possessions at least.
1: Under center, misdirection handoff again to the wing tee. And the ball carrier able to sneak through all the way up for almost a 10-yard gain. Across the 40, yeah, put him right at the 40 to make it second down and one to go.
0: Moore's had some nice runs. Number 14, I've got him unofficially six carries, 38 yards.
1: Now, we noticed a player on the sideline with his pads off. It looks like that's Travis Thompson. I don't know when it would have happened, but Travis is not in the game.
0: Yeah, and unfortunately, it looks like he's done for the game, and cross your fingers out there.
1: Yeah, there's a first down run for Soldotna up to the 45. Travis had a big catch in the seams across the middle of the field, and he is now on the bench, no pads. First and 10 now for the Stars. 11 minutes to go in the fourth quarter, presented by Swift Creek Dental. Here's a quarterback keeper, the right side, some room for fielding up the sideline, brought down, and there's going to be a horse collar tackle Yeah, late flag, but there it is. There's a horse collar tackle, and it's going to be added on for a 15-yard penalty at the end of the run.
0: And you got another player back here at the 45. I don't know that he did throw a flag, Duke. I think he pulled out a beanbag.
1: I thought that was a flag.
0: Because the hometown crowd does not like the no call.
1: Well, that looked pretty clear and cut dry to me.
0: Me too.
1: Here's a look at it on your Fall River Propane replay. And, well, I guess you could say he didn't grab the pads, just the jersey, if you want to look at it that way.
0: Ends up being a nice play for Fielding, and he kind of paid for it there on the side. This near sideline's been tough today. There's been a lot of big hits.
1: It is a first down for Soldotna. Another nice run up the middle this time for a gain across the 35-yard line on first down. Soldotna with a little more urgency now. So down by two scores with 10:40 to go in the fourth quarter.
0: I'll also say this. We have not called Chase Hall's name the entire second half. It's been Moore and Cooper and Richards. Hall had a huge first half, and he is not – he's not in there.
1: Yeah, he's not. So he might be out as well. Here's another handoff to Cooper. He's bottled up with nowhere to go. Well, does get a yard with forward progress, setting up third and short. 10 minutes to go in the game.
0: And I admit, I probably should have realized that before now. But, yeah, Hall had 155 yards in the first half, including a couple big ones. And, yeah, he's not. He hasn't had a carry the whole second half, so.
1: Well, both teams dealing with injuries from this game and injuries leading into it as well. Here's another handoff again by Richards. He'll have the first down. Richards continues to run hard. He's had a good game, but he's been banged up a couple times here and there as well, but he's gotten it out.
0: Yeah, I've got him 22 carries, 70 yards, and Sohai is the first or lone touchdown as well. So that puts the Stars over 300 yards rushing today. Got him unofficially 53 carries for 309.
1: First and 10, 9:30 to go in this fourth quarter, presented by Swift Creek Dental in Afton. Here's another handoff up the middle, and good yards on the carry to put Soldotna inside the red zone again. They've been here a handful of times, have had to settle for two field goals with one touchdown. But this time they're inside the 10, down to the down to the 14-yard line. So first and 10 from the 14.
0: Stars picking up some pretty good chunks here. Braves might be feeling a little tired after all the runs here in this second half.
1: Under center is quarterback Fielding. Dropped the ball, picked it up, and will lunge forward for a gain of one or two.
0: It's nice to be on your home field, Duke. That's happened twice today, where not only did the Stars not turn the ball over on that situation, but they actually got positive yardage.
1: Braves still lead it, 28-13, but Soldotna again knocking on the door inside the red zone with 8:50 to go in the fourth quarter. Two timeouts remain for the Stars. Coach Young has not called a timeout at all in the whole game. He had three left at half. He still has three here late.
0: And you heard Millie talk about getting fresh bodies in there. You can see two subs there on the D-line.
1: Here's second and eight. Hand off again up the middle and tackled inside the five. Nice, good carry with the misdirection wing tee offense. Actually inside the 10, not the 5. The ball spotted at about the 8. Third down from the 7, rather, third and 2.
0: And Soldotna has done very well on third down outside of the first quarter today, converting two-thirds of them.
1: Richards, Cooper, quarterback falls, but is able to get it to Richards, and he's wrapped up around the ankles and brought down out of bounds.
0: Terrific play there by number 59 for the Braves. That's Kevin Phillippe.
1: And again, the Braves force Soldotna into a fourth down in the red zone, but this time Coach Brantley has to go for it with his team down by 15.
0: Yeah, you got to have two touchdowns, so the strategy is a little bit different than it was the last time they were here.
1: Fourth down and 3 yards to go. Stars need this to stay alive on their home field. The three-time defending state champs in Alaska against the Star Valley defense, the four-time champs. Here's a handoff. He's hit, brought down, does get across the five. Is it enough for the first down? It will be a Soldotna first down inside the five, down to the four. So the Stars convert to make it first and goal at the four-yard line.
0: And I'll tell you again, Eli Richards has gotten this out. He did that in the third quarter. He was stopped, or at least it looked like he was stopped. Second and third effort, he is staggering, pushing forward, and that kept that drive alive.
1: With a 15-point lead, the Braves defense now with their backs to the wall. First and goal from the four for Soldotna. Here's a run out the right side, wrapped up around the ankles and brought down for a one-yard loss. Roman Erickson, the TFL.
0: Terrific play there from Roman to snag Richards. Richards going to lose a couple.
1: Now from the 6-yard line, second and goal. Clock continues to run at 7:18.
0: And two timeouts for the Stars.
1: Soldotna has to get a touchdown here to remain alive in the game. Fielding. Hands off up the middle. Whew. Bodies all collide. And it looks like a tackle down at the one.
0: Braves flying out later tonight, Duke. There's going to be some deep sleep.
1: Tired boys.
0: Going to be some tired kids there.
1: All right, here we go. Third and goal from the one-yard line.
0: Man, and if you're a Star Valley fan, how proud are you of this team? They have gutted out. They have played their guts out today.
1: Oh, 100%. The call goes in to number 12, Fielding. Under center in the wing tee. Third and goal from the one for the Stars on their home turf. Turn pitch to the outside. And in easy is Eli Richards. Everybody ready for the inside run. Coach Brantley catches him off guard with the pitch to the perimeter, and Sohai scores the lead, cut down to 9.
0: So, of course, I say, of course, you can go for 2, but no, you don't have to yet.
1: Yep, go for the PAT here to make sure you make it a one-possession game with 6:18 to go in the Swift Creek Dental fourth quarter.
0: This is where the phrase, the ever-important extra point, comes in.
1: Here's a snap, hold, kick is good. Crew's been close to getting in there, but that one again sinks past him in the end. 28-20, 6:18 to go in the game on the SBI Sports Network.
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1: Eli Richards keeps the Stars alive. A touchdown with 6:18 to go in the Swift Creek Dental fourth quarter. And Soldotna will kick off. Of course, Star Valley will be ready for any sort of kickoff here. Still plenty of time to go, though. Two timeouts remain for Coach Brantley. 6:18 remains. And again, Travis Thompson not in the game.